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1: On Friday the 13th of December, Bruce and Bongo discovered Germany's most successful word, Geil.

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Paradise, paradise. 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

0: Before you go, there's something I want you to have.
1: Oh, it's beautiful. 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
0: Yeah, yes it is.
1: But I thought the old lady dropped it into the ocean in the air.
0: Well, baby, I went down and got it for you.

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1: I have a dream that one day, this nation will rise up, live out the meaning of its creed.